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Classic Country. Osher Independence Day weekend. There's Don Williams. Hi there, it's Cactus Dave. On Monday night, time to get things going here with another hour of great country classics. Nitty Gritty Dirt Band is on Classic Country.

0: Roger Miller on Classic Country. We're chugging along and along, maybe chugging down some hot dogs over the weekend. Well, you know, many Americans, too, enjoyed a long holiday weekend. And between the fireworks and the cookouts and the summer sweet patriotism was definitely in the air. But apparently about half the country was a little confused about what we're actually celebrating. Now, a new national survey found that 46% of Americans didn't even know what America's 250th anniversary was commemorating, while 53% correctly connected the milestone to the adoption of the Declaration of Independence back in 1776. Well, hey, at least we can agree on the hot dogs, right? Well, Progressive Insurance. 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
2: Willie. Low pressure and that stationary front over the Midwestern states taking their time moving out of our area, so we'll have some showers and thunderstorms around for the overnight hours. Looks like mid to upper 60s on our low temp. And then on Tuesday, scattered showers, maybe an afternoon thunderstorm. That cloud cover keeping things fairly cool, upper 70s to about 80 on the high. For Wednesday, a mix of sun and clouds in the morning, afternoon rain looking pretty likely. I'm meteorologist Steve Hamilton from the Cole Chevy Body Shop Weather Center.
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0: There's Mo Bandy here on Classic Country, where every song tells a great story. Well, today, enjoy your fried chicken. It is National Fried Chicken Day. Falls on July the 6th. For chicken lovers across the country, they recognize National Fried Chicken Day by feasting at a nearby restaurant at home or at maybe an outdoor picnic. You know, the best comfort food, they say, will always be greens, cornbread, and fried chicken.
1: Well, life on the farm is kind of laid back. 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

came from a honky-tonk, from a small town, or from a broken heart. We play it right here. Willie at 94.5. 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

That's Johnny Lee. It's Classic Country. I'm Cactus Dave. So Garth has the entire country, I think, on edge of its seat with a mysterious countdown clock on his website. The date? Yeah, the clock is set to expire tomorrow morning, Tuesday, July 7th at 7 a.m. Eastern Time. Beaches of Cheyenne.

0: It's Tom T. Hall. It's on Classic Country. The legends live on right here. So for normal people, you know, beating the extreme heat means praying that the AC works without costing an arm and a leg. But I guess for the ultra wealthy, they're installing their own private snow rooms. Yeah, it's the latest luxury status symbol. I guess basically the opposite of a sauna. But at the push of a button, you get indoor blizzards, freezing temperatures, and real snowfall. 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
1: Low pressure and that stationary front over the Midwestern states taking their time moving out of our area, so we'll have some showers and thunderstorms around for the overnight hours. Looks like mid to upper 60s on our low temp. And then on Tuesday, scattered showers, maybe an afternoon thunderstorm. That cloud cover keeping things fairly cool, upper 70s to about 80 on the high. For Wednesday, a mix of sun and clouds in the morning, afternoon rain looking pretty likely. I'm meteorologist Steve Hamilton from the Cole Chevy Body Shop Weather Center.
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Reba McEntire, it's Little Rock on Classic Country. Reba just brought Nashville to a total standstill over the holiday weekend. Of course, the country icon headlined ABC's massive 4th of July special, Disney Celebrates America, where her powerful performance of America the Beautiful absolutely stole the show. But, you know, she's not stopping there. To celebrate 50 years in the business, Reba just dropped a brand new track called Ain't Gonna Keep It Waiting. That's part of her monthly music capsule series. And at 71, Reba is still showing everyone how it's done.

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We play country's greatest.

0: and it's killing her, watching me die this way.
1: T.G. Shepherd on Classic Country. World Cup continues for Team USA with Belgium today. And here's a little known fact that Team USA and Belgium first played each other on July 13th, 1930. And a 3-0 U.S. win. It also happened to be the USA's first ever World Cup match in history.
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0: 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We play all your favorites. The artists you know, the songs you love. Ergo, the Oak Ridge Boys. And I got Mickey Gilly, Merle Haggard, and more great classics. So stick around for them.
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0: Sonny James on Classic Country, where the country legends never fade away. 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
8: Willie. Weather. Low pressure and that stationary front over the Midwestern states taking their time moving out of our area, so we'll have some showers and thunderstorms around for the overnight hours. Looks like mid to upper 60s on our low temp. And then on Tuesday, scattered showers, maybe an afternoon thunderstorm. That cloud cover keeping things fairly cool, upper 70s to about 80 on the high. For Wednesday, a mix of sun and clouds in the morning, afternoon rain looking pretty likely. I'm meteorologist Steve Hamilton from the Cole Chevy Body Shop Weather Center.
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from a honky-tonk, from a small town, or from a broken heart, we play it right here. 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

Alabama on Classic Country's got Lady Down on Love. If you're feeling down, then grab the ice cream. It's one of the things that I normally do every year for the 4th of July. It's kind of a family tradition for some homemade ice cream. But forget expensive therapy sessions for someone feeling down. A serving of ice cream can be a dose of happy, especially if the ice cream is chocolate and is dished up with mood-enhancing ingredients such as coffee, almonds, or mint. Food researchers concluded that coffee and chocolate, strawberry, rocky road, and vanilla are the flavors most likely to lift a person who's feeling moody and low.

0: Jerry Reed, Eastbound and Down on Classic Country. Well, we're all a bunch of liars, apparently. Yep, researchers have put dozens of pairs of unacquainted people together and captured the results. And they found that people tell an average of two or three lies during every 10 minutes of conversation. 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

0: There's the G-Man, Garth Brooks on Classic Country, couple of Pina Coladas. Stick around, Lily Ronstadt, Hank Jr., and more of your favorites are coming up.
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0: It's Donna Fargo on Classic Country. We play all your favorites right here. Last couple of weeks, everyone's been talking about the FIFA World Cup. Of course, today we had USA and Belgium. 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
5: 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Unless otherwise noted, certain additional rules may apply to all contests, and rules are subject to change. Occasionally, record companies, who are identified on specific promotions for which prizes are awarded, supply promotional items given away. You must be at least 18 years of age unless otherwise specified. One winner per household per 30 days, and winners have no more than 2 weeks to claim their prize unless otherwise specified. Proper identification is required to claim prizes. Winners are responsible for gratuities related to certain prize packages and any and all applicable state, local, and federal taxes incurred by accepting prizes. By accepting prizes, winner agrees that their recorded voice or image and name may be used for promotional purposes, not as an endorsement of a product or business to complete the promotion. Some prizes and tickets are given away complimentary and shall not be exchanged or sold. Good luck, and thanks for listening.
6: Willie.
7: Low pressure and that stationary front over the Midwestern states taking their time moving out of our area, so we'll have some showers and thunderstorms around for the overnight hours. Looks like mid to upper 60s on our low temp. And then on Tuesday, scattered showers, maybe an afternoon thunderstorm. That cloud cover keeping things fairly cool, upper 70s to about 80 on the high. For Wednesday, a mix of sun and clouds in the morning, afternoon rain looking pretty likely. I'm meteorologist Steve Hamilton from the Cole Chevy Body Shop Weather Center.
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Marcus Willie on Classic Country. Well, it was today in 1986 that Willie sings Living in the Promised Land. That would be a giant stadium in East Rutherford, New Jersey, during a centennial celebration of the Statue of Liberty. 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

0: 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These songs can put your mind in a cowboy hat, sitting at the counter, having breakfast at Dorothy's Diner. Yeah, country music's got you covered.
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0: 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I've got Eddie Rabbit and Mac Davis and more of your favorites coming up.
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1: You know, sometimes in your life, you may find it hurts to be alone. Especially when you and the one you love already belong to somebody else. You're tied to her, and I'm tied to him. And we don't want to hurt either one of them. That's how it is.

0: Barbara Mandrell's got married, but not to each other on Classic Country. Country music fans just got a little rare treat from a true legend as Barbara, who famously walked away from showbiz back in 1997, made a stunning surprise appearance at the Grand Ole Opry's massive 100th anniversary celebration. 76-year-old Hall of Famer took the stage to introduce one of today's country stars, who performed a moving tribute to Barbara's 1981 classic, I Was Country When Country Wasn't Cool. That's proof that true country royalty really never goes out of style. 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
4: Willie. Weather. Low pressure and that stationary front over the Midwestern states taking their time moving out of our area, so we'll have some showers and thunderstorms around for the overnight hours. Looks like mid to upper 60s on our low temp. And then on Tuesday, scattered showers, maybe an afternoon thunderstorm. That cloud cover keeping things fairly cool, upper 70s to about 80 on the high. For Wednesday, a mix of sun and clouds in the morning, afternoon rain looking pretty likely. I'm meteorologist Steve Hamilton from the Cold Chevy Body Shop Weather Center.
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Randy Travis, Classic Country. Randy's got a brand new album that's going to be coming out by the end of the year. It's new and never before heard archived music that was recorded before that Randy had his stroke. Thanks for joining us here on Classic Country. Got the Oak Ridge Boys, some Dottie West, and more of your favorites all coming up.

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0: Dottie West got Country Sunshine, classic country. Here's a little suggestion for your summer reading. Instead of the latest history book, you may want to read some fiction. According to a recent study, people who read fiction literally display higher levels of empathy and also the ability to understand others' beliefs and emotions than do those who prefer nonfiction or even summer novels. This is Classic Country.
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2: 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It's reported that the Treasury shows about $6 trillion in assets and over $47 trillion in liabilities. 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
1: 3 o'clock in the morning, and it looks like it's gonna be another sleepless night.

Crystal Gayle and Talking in Your Sleep. Merle Haggard was known as the poet of the common man. Here he is, and let's chase each other around the room tonight with Merle Haggard.

0: Harper Valley PTA with Jeannie C. Riley. You know, we're going to hear from Alan Jackson coming up. He officially ended his touring career on June 27th. You know, he had a sold-out show, Nissan Stadium in Nashville. Obviously, he's battling. He has some health issues. But every ticket sold, a dollar was donated to the CMT Research Foundation to help fund a cure. And we're talking a star-studded lineup. George Strait was there, Lainey Wilson, Eric Church, Carrie Underwood, and we're going to hear from Alan Jackson with Dallas coming up.
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5: Willie. Weather. Low pressure and that stationary front over the Midwestern states taking their time moving out of our area, so we'll have some showers and thunderstorms around for the overnight hours. Looks like mid to upper 60s on our low temp, and then on Tuesday, scattered showers, maybe an afternoon thunderstorm. That

0: cloud cover keeping things fairly cool, upper 70s to about 80 on the high. For Wednesday, a mix of sun and clouds in the morning, afternoon rain looking pretty likely. I'm meteorologist Steve Hamilton from the Cole Chevy Body Shop Weather Center.
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Well, I was thumbing from Montgomery. I had my guitar on my back. When a stranger stopped beside me in an antique Cadillac. He was dressed like 1950, half drunk and hollow-eyed. He said, it's a long walk to Nashville, would you like to ride, son? When I sat down in the front seat, he turned on the radio. And them sad old songs coming out of them speakers was solid country gold. Then I noticed the stranger was ghost white, pale when he asked me for a light.

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He said, "This is where you get off, boy, 'cause I'm going back to Alabama." As I stepped out of that Cadillac, I said, "Mister, many thanks." He said, "You don't have to call me Mister, Mister. The whole

David Allan Coe and the Ride. America has changed the world. And you may be saying, well, Chris, what do you mean? Think about this. 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Five things I'm going to share with you that Americans invented that really changed how we live. The telephone, the airplane, the internet, that could be good and bad, GPS, and unfortunately, AI as well.

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0: Shadows in the Moonlight. That's Anne Murray, and I've got Olivia Newton-John coming up for you.
1: Are you paying too much for term life insurance? There is a tremendous price war in the term life industry. Rates have dropped dramatically in the past few years. For example, a man age 45 non-smoker can get $1 million of coverage for $75 per month level rate for 10 years, or a man age 50 non-smoker can obtain $500,000 coverage for a month premium of $110.

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0: 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Coming up, are you planning a road trip this summer? I have some tips and tricks that may help when you're picking your next destination. We're also going to hear from Waylon Jennings.
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6: Willie. Weather. Low pressure and that stationary front over the Midwestern states taking their time moving out of our area, so we'll have some showers and thunderstorms around for the overnight hours. Looks like mid to upper 60s on our low temp. And then on Tuesday, scattered showers, maybe an afternoon thunderstorm. That cloud cover keeping things fairly cool, upper 70s to about 80 on the high. For Wednesday, a mix of sun and clouds in the morning, afternoon rain looking pretty likely. I'm meteorologist Steve Hamilton from the Cole Chevy Body Shop Weather Center.
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3: A long time forgotten

Blaze of Glory, that's Kenny Rogers. So are you planning on taking a road trip this summer? I love road trips. Say you don't have a destination. You're like, I just know I want to go somewhere. Well, they say, experts, when picking a destination, consider 300 miles to be a comfortable daily range. It's far enough to make you feel like you've entered a new world, but still leaves plenty of time to stop and look at roadside attractions like that giant ball of string or shop a little bit. That's my favorite thing to do.

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1: I ran into an old friend of mine the other day. We hadn't seen each other for quite a while. What he had to say to me hit me pretty hard, because I think a lot of folks get started this way. 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She seemed so warm and willing, right in the palm of my hand. Now it's 3 months ago last Wednesday since I woke up in her bed. 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

0: 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I Like Beer. That's Tom T. Hall. We still got Eddie Raven, and I'm going to get you up next.
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3: Breaker 19, this here's a rubber duck. You got a copy on me, Pigpen? Come on. Yeah, 10-4, Pigpen, for sure, for sure. By golly, it's clean, clear to Flagtown. Come on. Yeah, it's a big 10-4 there, Pigpen. Yeah, we definitely got the front door, good buddy. Mercy sakes alive, looks like we got us a convoy.
4: It was the dark of the moon on the 6th of June in a Kenworth pulling logs. Cab over Pete with a reefer on and a Jimmy hauling hogs. We is heading for Bear on I-10,

0: and this here's a duck. And you want to back off them hogs? 10-4, about 5 miles or so. 10, roger. Them hogs is getting intense up here.
1: By the time we got into Tulsa Town, we had 85 trucks in all. But they's a roadblock up on the Cloverleaf, and them bears is wall to wall. Yeah, them Smokies as thick as bugs on a bumper. They even had a bear in the air. I says, calling all trucks, this here is the duck. We about to go

0: Pigpen. Necatory, Pigpen, you're still too close. Yeah, them hawks are starting to close up my sinuses. Mercy sakes, you better back off another 10.
1: Well, we rolled up Interstate 44 like a rocket sled on rails. We tore up all of our swindle sheets and left them setting on the scales. By the time we hit that shy town, them bears was getting smart. They'd brought up some reinforcements from the Illinois National Guard. There's armored cars and tanks and jeeps and rigs of every size. Yeah, them chicken coops was full of bears and choppers filled the skies. Well, we shot the line, we went for broke with 1,000 screaming trucks and 11 long-haired friends of Jesus in a chartreuse microbus.
0: Yeah, rubber duck to Sodbuster. Come on there, yeah. 10-4, Sodbuster. Listen, you want to put that microbus in behind that suicide jockey? Yeah, he's hauling dynamite and he needs all the help he can get.
1: Well, we laid a strip for the Jersey Shore and prepared to cross the line. I could see the bridge was lined with bears, but it didn't have a doggone dime. I says, Pigpen, this here's a rubber duck. We just ain't going to pay no toll. So we crashed the gate doing 98. I says, let them truckers.

0: Hall. Well, they ought to know what's been in them honks out there for sure. Well, mercy sakes, good buddy. We're going to back on out here, so keep the bugs off your glass and the bears off your tail.
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1: I've got a

0: Buck Owens and I've Got a Tiger by the Tail. Do you sometimes feel, I don't know, a little bit down? Well, I can share with you something that is incredible, easy to do, and inexpensive to kind of lift your spirits. We're also going to hear from Doug Stone.
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5: Willie. Weather. Low pressure and that stationary front over the Midwestern states taking their time moving out of our area, so we'll have some showers and thunderstorms around for the overnight hours. Looks like mid to upper 60s on our low temp. And then on Tuesday, scattered showers, maybe an afternoon thunderstorm. That cloud cover keeping things fairly cool, upper 70s to about 80 on the high. For Wednesday, a mix of sun and clouds in the morning, afternoon rain looking pretty likely. I'm meteorologist Steve Hamilton from the Cold Chevy Body Shop Weather Center.
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Michael Martin Murphy and What's Forever For. So forget expensive therapy sessions. For someone feeling down, there's one simple thing you can do, and that's have a serving of ice cream. That can be a dose of happy. Isn't that crazy? Ice cream, especially if the ice cream is chocolate and it's dished up with mood-enhancing ingredients such as like coffee or mint or almonds. Food researchers concluded that chocolate, coffee, strawberry, rocky road, and vanilla are flavors most likely to lift a person who's feeling moody and low, which is very interesting because over the weekend, I made some homemade no-churn ice cream. One was mint chocolate chip. The other was Rocky Road. I had so many compliments on how great the ice cream was that obviously it lifted their moods and it lifted mine as well.

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0: I'm telling you, every time I hear that song, I've got to be, like, I want to be near water. 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That's Bellamy Brothers. We're going to hear from Tanya Tucker on the way.
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0: Oh, such an amazing song. And I can't believe Willie Nelson is still touring. And he's in his 90s. I love that song. We're going to hear from the Forrester Sisters next.
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0: If you came to us for the twang, well, you also got to take the heartache. 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

common man. You know, Colin Ray, huge in the 90s. He racked up over 30 charted singles and 4 consecutive platinum albums. Here he is with probably one of his biggest hits, In This Life.

0: You're No Good with Linda Ronstadt. I had a conversation with a relative recently on Linda Ronstadt. They're probably 20, 30 years older than me, and they're like, gosh, I wish I would have seen Linda Ronstadt back in the day. And I told them about the documentary. I think it was on Netflix. I'm like, you got to watch it, especially if you're a Linda Ronstadt fan. It is incredible. And let's talk about reading. I'm going to share with you some things you should be reading, especially during the summer, and we're going to hear from Johnny Duncan.
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5: Willie. Weather. Low pressure and that stationary front over the Midwestern states taking their time moving out of our area, so we'll have some showers and thunderstorms around for the overnight hours. Looks like mid to upper 60s on our low temp. And then on Tuesday, scattered showers, maybe an afternoon thunderstorm. That cloud cover keeping things fairly cool, upper 70s to about 80 on the high. For Wednesday,

0: mix of sun and clouds in the morning. Afternoon rain looking pretty likely. I'm meteorologist Steve Hamilton from the Cole Chevy Body Shop Weather Center.
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1: 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We play country

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But just the music of the radio, the soft rain falling outside. Nobody's coming, and no one's gonna telephone. Just me and you, woman, and those lights down the road.

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Music's playing real soft and slow. 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

Baby, do you feel that music? Just feel that music while we're dancing here in the dark. There's so much love for you in this heart of mine. And you whisper to me, and I'm holding you tight. You know, you're the one I thought.

The Fireman with George Strait. So there's a suggestion for summer reading. I don't know about you. I never have time to read. I mean, I kind of do, but I'm trying to get better at that for sure, especially during the summer. They say instead of reading the latest history book, you may want to read fiction. According to a recent study, people who read fiction display higher levels of empathy and ability to understand others' beliefs and emotions than those who prefer nonfiction or summer novels.

0: Kiss an Angel, good morning with Charlie Pride. I'm Chris Daniels. Thank you so much for allowing me to tag along. We're going to hear from Gary Morris next.
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Freddie Fender, Before the Next Teardrop Falls, Crazy from the Heart. This song was a hit in 1987 by the Bellamy Brothers.

0: Crying with Roy Orbison. Coming up, I'm going to share with you why it is important to state your opinion. A lot of people don't, and this could be happening to you if you're one of the people that don't. We're also going to hear from Kenny Rogers.
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1: Willie. Weather. Low pressure and that stationary front over the Midwestern states taking their time moving out of our area, so we'll have some showers and thunderstorms around for the overnight hours. Looks like mid to upper 60s on our low temp. And then on Tuesday, scattered showers, maybe an afternoon thunderstorm. That cloud cover keeping things fairly cool, upper 70s to about 80 on the high. For Wednesday, a mix of sun and clouds in the morning, afternoon rain looking pretty likely. I'm meteorologist Steve Hamilton from the Cole Chevy Body Shop Weather Center.
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Whiskey if you are a woman with Highway 101. So if you want more confidence, you need to unzip your lip. Do you ever like feel like when you're out and about, sometimes you don't state your opinion? Well, studies show that every time you stifle an opinion because you're afraid of someone will think, you're actually chipping away at a bit of self-confidence. And the reason is holding back is the same as putting yourself down, but speaking up sends the opposite message. Now, you don't have to be rude about it, but you can just state, I feel, and then state however you feel.

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Tell a friend about all the great country classics here on Willie. Also, be sure to tell them to download our

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0: 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No matter what you have planned today, I hope you have a blessed day. 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

0: Jerry Reed, inspired by a ad-lib line there on the Glen Campbell Good Time Hour, which Jerry was a regular, and he just ad-libbed the line. He forgot his line. He said, "When you're hot, you're hot." And the crowd went crazy. He logged that away and went home, wrote one of the greatest songs of all time, Grammy winner from 71, and the rest is history for Jerry. Just some great stories in song, and more great songs to get us rolling here. Ready to work on Tuesday the 7th. That's right. Keep in mind, it ain't Monday.
1: Someone had a birthday.
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6: 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Unless otherwise noted, certain additional rules may apply to all contests, and rules are subject to change. Occasionally, record companies, who are identified on specific promotions for which prizes are awarded, supply promotional items given away. You must be at least 18 years of age, unless otherwise specified. One winner per household per 30 days, and winners have no more than 2 weeks to claim their prize unless otherwise specified. Proper identification is required to claim prizes. Winners are responsible for gratuities related to certain prize packages and any and all applicable state, local, and federal taxes incurred by accepting prizes. By accepting prizes, winner agrees that their recorded voice or image and name may be used for promotional purposes, not

0: is an endorsement of a product or business to complete the promotion. Some prizes and tickets are given away complimentary and shall not be exchanged or sold. Good luck, and thanks for listening.
1: Willie. Widespread dense fog to start. Otherwise, partly sunny sky. Our high temperatures will be right around the 80-degree mark. We'll see a chance of showers and storms and dense fog redevelops tonight. Overnight low near 65. We'll see some dense fog to start our Wednesday. Slight chance of a shower or storm early. A better chance in the afternoon. A high on Wednesday, right around 80 degrees. Looks like Thursday we'll see showers and a chance of storms. And a high on Thursday afternoon, right around 80 degrees. I'm meteorologist Sally Russell from the Cole Chevy Body Shop Weather Center.
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1: Hey, the fiddle, Lord, how it rang. 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
0: We play the country music you remember. Country's greatest hits on Willie. Willie at 94.

Osmond, Dan Seals teaming up there. John Denver. Before that, still to come, here from John Connolly. Russell Sart on the way, too. 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

0: 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Dope Geek got Hank Lachlan standing by. Conway Twitty on the way, too.
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0: Conway Twitty, Lawson and Phelan. Just glad the feeling's coming back here. Numbness going away. First cup of coffee kicking in. And things becoming clearer. Got T.G. Shepherd coming right up.
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0: prefer driving? 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
0: 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We play country's greatest hits.

Good morning on the way this hour. One great song from Alan Jackson, Johnny Lee. Got one from Kenny in the First Edition coming right up after Steve Warner.

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10: Willie. Widespread dense fog to start. Otherwise, partly sunny sky. Our high temperatures will be right around the 80-degree mark. We'll see a chance of showers and storms and dense fog redevelops tonight. Overnight low near 65. We'll see some dense fog to start our Wednesday. Slight chance of a shower or storm early. A better chance in the afternoon. A high on Wednesday, right around 80 degrees. Looks like Thursday we'll see showers and a chance of storms. And a high on Thursday afternoon, right around 80 degrees. I'm meteorologist Sally Russell from the Cole Chevy Body Shop Weather Center.
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0: Hitting that high note, Gene Watson's farewell party. No, that's on the set list. He's out again this week. I think he's heading to Waco this Friday. And more to come here. Got John Connolly standing by here from Garth. And Johnny and June on the way, too.
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0: Johnny and June, Grammy winner, 1971. That was their Zenith. More to come here. Hank Jr. coming right up.
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0: song. Well, the best voices that ever come out of Nashville, that B.J. Thomas, with some of those wrong songs. We got wrong, right, everywhere in between, great stories. That's what the greatest songs of all time are all about, and we got them for you, allowing you to avoid the real world while you can, especially in as we are in vacation mode every July, right? Everybody else is on vacation. Might as well act like it. And on the way, got a great one from Waylon coming right up. Restless Heart, some great harmonies on the way, too.
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7: Willie. Weather. Widespread dense fog to start. Otherwise, partly sunny sky. Our high temperatures will be right around the 80-degree mark. We'll see a chance of showers and storms and dense fog redevelops tonight. And overnight low near 65. We'll see some dense fog to start our Wednesday. Slight chance of a shower or storm early. A better chance in the afternoon. A high on Wednesday, right around 80 degrees. Looks like Thursday we'll see showers and a chance of storms. And a high on Thursday afternoon, right around 80 degrees. I'm meteorologist Sally Russell from the Kohl's Chevy Body Shop Weather Center.
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0: Here's a song I wrote on a plane between Dallas and Austin. Going to El Paso. Whoops. Now this is what gave us the idea to come down here. This is a song about a guy that probably did as much for our kind of music as anybody.
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0: powerful dad song there, Conway Twitty. And Rick Morgan, thanks for coming along. More great songs on the way from The Hag. Got Glenn Campbell standing by. Statler Brothers on the way, too.
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0: love those harmonies from the Statler Brothers. 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

0: 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Open, please, to Psalm 130, Psalm 130, and in just a moment, I'll share with you the message for today. While you turn, I'd like to invite you to come out and worship with us here at the Long Point Baptist Church in Etowah, West Virginia. Our Sunday morning services, Sunday school, followed by morning worship, begin at 11 a.m., and then Sunday evening service at 6 p.m., and Wednesday's Bible study prayer meeting at 7 p.m., and we'd be really proud to have you come out and be our special guest right here at the Long Point Baptist Church in Etowah, West Virginia. Look with me now in Psalm 130 and begin in verse number 1, the heart cry of the psalmist. Out of the depths have I cried unto thee, O Lord. Lord, hear my voice. Let thine ears be attentive to the voice of my supplication. Notice as the psalmist cries, it seems that he's almost in despair. He says, out of the depths have I cried unto thee, O Lord. It seems that the psalmist is in a deep, dark place in his life. It seems like God is so far away. And it reminds me of the passage in the Word of God which says, remember the days of darkness, for they shall be many. And yes, my friend, life is like that. Often we have to go through difficult times and we wonder, will it ever come to an end? We wonder, will it ever get better? And the psalmist does the right thing. He cries out to God. In our despair, we can always look to the Lord because he is the friend that sticketh closer than a brother. He is a very present help in time of need. What would we do without the Lord in our lives? Out of the depths have I cried unto thee, O Lord. Lord, hear my voice. Let thine ears be attentive to the voice of my supplication. You know, we know that we're taught in the Word of God that we can pray and God hears our prayers. The ear of the Lord is open to the prayers of the righteous. And it's one thing to know that, yes, God hears prayer and people are praying, but it's another thing to realize that God hears my prayer when I pray, when I need God, because he's a personal God. And because we, each, as the children of God, those who know the Lord, we have a personal relationship with God, and God hears my prayer. I'm so thankful this morning that I can, in time of need, look to the Lord and call upon him and cry out to God. And I know that he hears me, and he pays attention to the voice of my supplication. The Lord, hear my voice. Let thine ear be attentive to the voice of my supplication. And then in verse number 3, the psalmist makes mention of the fact that sometimes the reason that we go through dark days is because of our own disobedience, our own failure, our own iniquity. And he said, Lord, if you looked at that, what chance would I have? Who would be able to stand? And thank God for verse number 4, but there is forgiveness with thee that thou mayest be feared. Yes, my friend. God can forgive us. If we've messed up everything, God can take a mess and God can make order out of chaos, and God can turn an awful situation into a great blessing in our lives if we trust him. Do you know him today? Do you know the Lord Jesus Christ as your own personal Savior? If not, open your heart to him. Cry out to God, Lord Jesus, come into my heart, forgive my sin, and save me. And the scripture says that whosoever shall call upon the name of the Lord shall be saved. This is Don Farmer saying, do it today without further delay.
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0: Here, Reba McEntire, you know you've been on the radio station. Played the greatest songs of all time. Songs with a lot of emotion and great stories, too. Remember that first car?
1: Yeah.
0: And so does Dan Seals. 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

0: Loretta Lynn, first number one for her in 1967. First time a female artist that ever hit number one with a song that she wrote. She actually co-wrote that with her sister, Peggy Sue. She came up with the idea, but they both had a similar problem. Their husbands liked to have a drink or two, and she just made it one of the greatest songs of all time and showed that attitude right away, and we've loved it ever since, right? And more to come here from the Judds. Got Mickey Gilley, Brooks and Dunn on the way, too.
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3: Willie. Weather. Widespread dense fog to start. Otherwise, partly sunny sky. Our high temperatures will be right around the 80-degree mark. We'll see a chance of showers and storms and dense fog redevelops tonight. Overnight low near 65. We'll see some dense fog to start our Wednesday. Slight chance of a shower or storm early. A better chance in the afternoon. A high on Wednesday, right around 80 degrees. Looks like Thursday we'll see showers and a chance of storms. And a high on Thursday afternoon, right around 80 degrees. I'm meteorologist Sally Russell from the Cole Chevy Body Shop Weather Center.
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I know where I'm going mostly. The Judge. Garth before that. Still to come, Don Williams. Mickey Gilley on the way too. 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

0: Works them down. Title track from that debut album, 1991. 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That is how you start out a career. 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Shepherd.
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0: You've never been this far before. That is Conway Twitty. Well, did you hear the U.S. no longer in the running for the 2026 World Cup? They took a loss yesterday, 4-1 to Belgium. 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
8: Willie. Weather. Occasional showers and thunderstorms will begin today. A high this afternoon will be right around 80 degrees. Partly to mostly cloudy sky tonight. Showers and a chance of storms early. Widespread dense fog overnight. We drop down into the mid-60s. Wednesday, dense fog to start the day. Otherwise, clouds and showers and a few thunderstorms will begin throughout the afternoon. A high near 80 degrees. Thursday, another

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0: Jacob, he's a honky-tonk man. 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She's so chatty, right? But actually, a new study reveals that men and women speak about the same amount of words a day. And do you know it's about 13,000?
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0: Along there with Don Williams, I'm Ashley Blake. Have you heard of National Night Out? It is coming up August 4th. It is first Tuesday in August each year. And it's a year where law enforcement and first responders team up with the community for safety and awareness.
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1: Willie. Weather. Occasional showers and thunderstorms building in today. A high this afternoon will be right around 80 degrees. Partly to mostly cloudy sky tonight. Showers and a chance of storms early. Widespread dense fog overnight. We drop down into the mid-60s. Wednesday, dense fog to start the day. Otherwise, clouds and showers and a few thunderstorms building in throughout the afternoon. A high near 80 degrees. Thursday, another round of showers and storms. A high right around 80. I'm meteorologist Sally Russell from the Cole Chevy Body Shop Weather Center.
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How are you guys doing today? I hope you're having a good day. 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

0: feeling a little old here today, too. That is Garth Brooks. I'm Ashley Blank. If you want to recall something you read, warm up your memory first by moving your eyes from side to side for about 30 seconds. Horizontal eye movements are thought to help interaction between the two hemispheres of your brain, and the communication between them is a key in retrieving certain types of memory.
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9: Willie. Weather. Occasional showers and thunderstorms building in today.

0: This afternoon will be right around 80 degrees. All right, the mostly cloudy sky tonight, showers and a chance of storms early, widespread dense fog overnight. We drop down into the mid-60s. Wednesday, dense fog to start the day, otherwise clouds and showers and a few thunderstorms building in throughout the afternoon, a high near 80 degrees. Thursday, another round of showers and storms, a high right around 80. I'm meteorologist Sally Russell from the Cole Chevy Body Shop Weather Center.
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Listening to the radio today, that is Don Williams. I'm Ashley Blake. Anybody else notice there's a few items out at the stores that are pumpkin spice already? Now, I know it's almost Christmas also, according to some retailers. Yeah, there's a craft store that just put out their ornaments as well. How early is too early to push a season on?

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0: That is Dan Seal. You know, he used to be part of England Dan and John Ford Coley. Yep, he had that band with his brothers, and then he ventured out on his own. I guess, yeehaw, he's a cowboy.
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7: Willie. Low pressure and a stationary front set up right over Appalachia, so we'll be getting showers and thunderstorms for the rest of today. We're expecting our high to be in the low 80s. Overnight, some scattered showers, maybe a thunderstorm or two, dropping into

0: mid-60s, and then clouds off and on through the day on Wednesday, and another round of rain and thunderstorms. Most of those will be in the afternoon. Looks like we'll hit the low 80s. I'm meteorologist Steve Hamilton from the Cole Chevy Body Shop Weather Center.
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beautiful tune, I Owe You. That is Lee Greenwood. A lot of people use that as a wedding song. I'm still waiting to see what Travis Kelce and Taylor Swift used as their first dance song.

0: dreams about night things, or Ronnie Millsap is as well. You know, it's never too late to stop being a slug. New study reports middle-aged people who quit smoking and start exercising and eat better, even if they were a couch potato their whole life, they actually are increasing their health by 35%. Within 4 years, you'll start catching up and you'll be just as healthy as the people who were doing it all along. Keep that in mind.
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0: 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You know what's next? It is fall. I'm excited for fall. I always love it. 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
1: On a warm summer's evening, on a train bound for nowhere, I met up with a gambler. We were both too tired to sleep, so we took turns of staring

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I'm Ashley Blake. Gonna head out to the birdhouse in just a few. Right now, we're gonna catch up with Hal Ketchum. He's on a small town Saturday night.

0: Don't cry. I'm Ashley Blake. I'm going to head out to the birdhouse. A couple of the bird feeders right outside my studio window. I'm watching the birds come and go. I just keep putting different types of food out there every time I fill it, so I get different birds coming. Sometimes the cardinal birds, but mostly it's the little black finch birds. I think that's what they are. I don't know. I get my phone, I snap a pic, and I do a little searching online so I can check it out. 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

0: Clouds off and on through the day on Wednesday, and another round of rain and thunderstorms. Most of those will be in the afternoon. Looks like we'll hit the low 80s. I'm meteorologist Steve Hamilton from the Cole Chevy Body Shop Weather Center.
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guys that make up the band called Exile. 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And they got their original name, the Exiles, because they had long hair and they felt alienated from society.

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0: Hank Williams Jr. Did you hear this little fun fact that we prefer things that start with the initial of our first name? Isn't that funny? Like whether it be vegetables or fruits or a beer or a piece of cake. Look at that. What's the first initial of your name and see what type of items you lean towards.
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0: and around the office right there. I'm glad you found us. Thanks for hanging out today. I'm Ashley Blake, going to cruise out the door, but guess what? I'll be back tomorrow.
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0: Gale on your Tuesday afternoon. We are rolling through this thing. Good afternoon. My name is Mike Sheffield. I'm so glad you're here. Thanks for listening.
1: Well, you tell me how she was when you once knew her. How she played her games with many, many men. And you tell me that you don't think I'd be with her if I could just

0: 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I hear it in there too. Alan Jackson is coming up.
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6: Willie. Weather. Low pressure and a stationary front set up right over Appalachia, so we'll be getting showers and thunderstorms for the rest of today. We're expecting our high to be in the low 80s. Overnight, some scattered showers, maybe a thunderstorm or two, dropping into the mid-60s, and then clouds off and on through the day on Wednesday, and another round of rain and thunderstorms. Most of those will be in the afternoon. Looks like we'll hit the low 80s. I'm meteorologist Steve Hamilton from the Cole Chevy Body Shop Weather Center.
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Oh my, yeah, some chocolate. 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

0: You're My Best Friend. It's Don Williams. Here's a little fun fact for you. Over in the United Kingdom, that song became so popular that it helped make Don Williams one of the most successful American country artists overseas.
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0: isn't the reason why the kids are fighting at home. You know, it's National Chocolate Day. It says that children who consume excessive amounts of chocolate and energy drinks are 2.1 times more likely to get into fights. That's according to a university in Israel. So there you go. That's why the kids are fighting at home. How much candy you get letting them kids have? I'm just messing with you. I'm just playing with you, okay? Give them all the candy they want. Just tell them to behave. It'll be all right, really.
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0: Yeah, the Sal's going to do it again. Charlie Daniels Band on your Tuesday afternoon. My name is Mike Sheffield. Thank you for joining me on this musical journey. We take it together every afternoon. It's good to hear from Shirley and John and Ken, Dave and Mary. Thank you so much for the emails. Thank you for taking time out just to say hi. Appreciate you so much. 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
12: Willie. Weather. Low pressure and a stationary front set up right over Appalachia, so we'll be getting showers and thunderstorms for the rest of today. We're expecting our high to be in the low 80s. Overnight, some scattered showers, maybe a thunderstorm or two, dropping into the mid-60s, and then clouds off and on through the day on Wednesday, and another round of rain and thunderstorms. Most of those will be in the afternoon. Looks like we'll hit the low 80s. I'm meteorologist Steve Hamilton from the Cole Chevy Body Shop Weather Center.
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That became Elvis's final number one pop hit in the United States and his 18th last number one single. Suspicious Minds, Elvis Presley this afternoon. My name is Mike Sheffield. I Cross My Heart. Yeah, that song from George Strait gets me all the time. I'm going to play it here coming up.

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0: Terry Gibbs. It's Somebody's Knockin'. And that was Terry's debut single, and it helped her win the Country Music Association's first ever Horizon Award, now called the New Artist of the Year Award, back in 1981.
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0: just to satisfy you. It's Waylon Jennings, the outlaw countryman himself. I'm Mike Sheffield. I don't know about being an outlaw. I could be. I don't know. I'm a countryman, though. Absolutely. My name is Mike Sheffield. I'm glad to be here with you today. And if we've never had the opportunity to meet, I love taking this musical journey with you every afternoon.
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0: poured the wine, and I've had a beautiful time. 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

Johnny Paycheck, who, when he first started out, he recorded his first song under the stage name Donnie Young, and then later, around 1965, adopted the name Johnny Paycheck and went on to become one of country music's most prominent outlaw artists.

I know this is the same road I took the day I left home, but it sure looks different now. Well, I guess I look different too, 'cause time changes everything.

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7: Willie. Weather. Low pressure taking its time moving out of our area, so we'll get more showers and thunderstorms overnight. Our lows in the mid-60s, fairly good chance of rain. Looks like pretty wet weather on Wednesday, sunny with a few clouds, showers and thunderstorms around most of the day, and we'll top out at about 80. Wednesday night, more showers and thunderstorms. It looks like more rain is coming in on Thursday with another low pressure system from the northern plains. I'm meteorologist Steve Hamilton from the Cole Chevy Body Shop Weather Center.
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0: 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Ready?
1: No.
0: Bobby Sue for you this afternoon. It's World Chocolate Day. And did you know that 29% of people would give up chocolate in exchange for wiping out their student loan? 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

0: It's Michael Martin Murphy for you this afternoon. It's Carolina in the Pines. Mickey Gilley is coming up. And you know what? We're going to play a tune. Just shut up and kiss me.
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We play country's greatest hits.

It ain't cool. George Strait for you this afternoon. I'm Mike Sheffield. I'm going to share something here with you in two songs about my favorite cookie, chocolate chip cookies. Because it's National Chocolate Day. And this has me going, hmm. Tell you about it, two songs.

0: You ain't just Whistling Dixie. It's the Bellamy Brothers for you this afternoon. I'm Mike Sheffield. Speaking of Whistling Dixie, you ain't just Whistling Dixie. Chocolate chip cookie is my favorite cookie. All right? 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
11: Willie. Weather. No pressure taking its time moving out of our area, so we'll get more showers and thunderstorms overnight. Our lows in the mid-60s, fairly good chance of rain. Looks like pretty wet weather on Wednesday, sunny with a few clouds, showers and thunderstorms around most of the day, and we'll top out at about 80. Wednesday night, more showers and thunderstorms. It looks like more rain is coming in on Thursday with another low pressure system from the northern plains. I'm meteorologist Steve Hamilton from the Cole Chevy Body Shop Weather Center.
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0: Country music is powerful stuff. These songs can put your mind in a cowboy hat, sitting at the counter, having breakfast at Dorothy's Diner. Yeah, country music's got you covered. Country's greatest hits on Willie.
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Bars, here you go. Musketeer, Three Musketeers, Butterfinger, Bounty, Skittles. Skittles isn't chocolate. Well, why is that on this list? 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No.

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1: Some days gone by, and did I hear you say he was a meeting?

Delta Dawn. Tanya Tucker for you this afternoon on this National Chocolate Day. Something new out there. It's called Nutella Manicures.

0: 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They're also painting the new Nutella logo on their nails.
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0: The great Tammy Wynette, your good girl's gonna go bad. I'm Mike Sheffield. It's National Chocolate Day, World Chocolate Day, I'm sorry. And so let's do some chocolate trivia. We thought we'd have some fun with this. Here you go. What plant is chocolate made from? What plant is chocolate made from? The cacao tree. Yeah. The Theobroma cacao. That's where chocolate's from. Which type of chocolate contains the most cocoa solids? Milk, white, or dark? Have that answer for you coming up.
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8: Willie. Weather.
9: Low pressure taking its time moving out of our area, so we'll get more showers and thunderstorms overnight. Our lows in the mid-60s, fairly good chance of rain. Looks like pretty wet weather on Wednesday, sunny with a few clouds, showers and thunderstorms around most of the day, and we'll top out at about 80. Wednesday night, more showers and thunderstorms. It looks like more rain is coming in on Thursday with another low pressure system from the northern plains. I'm meteorologist Steve Hamilton from the Cole Chevy Body Shop Weather Center.
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World Chocolate Day, having some fun. Which type of chocolate contains the most coca solids? Milk, white, or dark? 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Which country is credited with creating the first chocolate bar in the 1800s? I'll bet you'll get that one right. I'll have the answer for you coming up.

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Willie at 94.5. 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

0: Which country is credited with creating the first chocolate bar in the 1800s? That would be England on this World Chocolate Day.
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